couple of stories and then we enjoy more tunes. And then at 1:30, phone lines will be activated. And we talk about our question of the day. So, Ghana Police Service has arrested Israel Kojo Safo, also known as Akofina, I hope I pronounced the name correctly, in connection with the shooting incident involving former Domi Kwabena MP, Honorable Sarah Ajo Safo. Now, this whole thing here with Papa Safo Kantanka Namben, it's a sad situation. And me, I don't have anything to say. It's quite sad. It's sometimes it's my young day. Sabi, here for no poyan, shall I am playing your manama what today's gaffuno? Because in whatever it's never so. If you've been a while to be doing whatever corner, and I and coffee being here for ya. But the rate at which is careful, but not too more cono. If one attention is the more fair, you know, it's just a title. And me who post to be what's so much in New York Corona comments, no be so fetching or a wunya, but just in the low we and chop back at them. Me, the whole thing, it doesn't look too simple. It looks, personally, I think it's more than what we see, like on the surface. Call me that just say I'm too Ghanaian or I'm too black. Personally, it has transitioned from physical stuff to spiritual stuff, personally, for me. So let's do entertaining stories, okay? These ones. These two shall pass. I beg. So I've been seeing the story in the Edaban Tuesday, bare from Sunday, about Two-Face ne you for free. Yet it's be so we jayo. Say on Aunt Natasha will be jayo. And then me want another story. Even though before yet to tell a jai jai, ye hun de mammino, oh, Two-Face na mammy, it was a fuck a cry, why they were called two bezin. What's in there, Banu Ninsen? What's more that they shed you for? So, addition here for no Ninsen. But one thing you should never be happy about is ruin somebody's home. If they are a fianga relationship, it doesn't make sense, but then it's kind of understandable. But immediately, nyami wom, abanu wom, nipayek wom, I feel like it's a different union altogether. So if womukur or ruin one answer one union, and outside the bedroom union, and you start to throw dust into our eyes, it doesn't work well all the time. I have never seen a relationship when it proved me wrong. Maybe I'm yet to see one. I'm not talking about normal relationship or like married couple. Ankasa ebekere bia. Oh, na we come o. Ena ikuni ye day na uja ya na dehe. 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Usually me ti kuni mention amen today. 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They be a meti behino. Me huma after bi besha one in tema behinu o jaye rabana na e jaye baya nezan waye kama. I feel like if something happens and then we solve it amicably, even though a corona kumarun 20 yen, but
ya come away CPA obi akwani baby ade I can move on and then hop on to the next person. But immediately I don't do that and then

0: do that. I will never discredit.
1: Thank you.
0: The work of Utuado. He did a very hard working job over there. And we are saying we cannot beat Lamar with Utuado. But Utuado beat South Korea in 2022.
1: Mm-hmm.
0: So what is Panama?
1: And your monk count. And your monk count.
0: We wanted to go to the next level. That's why we go in for the white coach. But let's not. It's the work of
1: thank you so much, Lona, for that. Really appreciate it for keeping it real right here on the show. On to my next caller. Hello? I mean. Hey. Yeah, your name?
2: Hello?
1: Welcome to the drive. Chale, can you hear me? I don't network Nenya and our frequency. Let me do a last caller and then move to Amber. Amber.
3: Hello.
1: Come in.
3: Okay.
1: Well, let me do the last caller, then we'll come to you. Hello?
2: Blackla.
1: Blackla, welcome to the drive.
2: Yeah, thank you.
1: Your name, sir?
2: Yeah, Joe, Lagos Town.
1: Joe, make I hear you. What do you want to talk concerning this?
2: They want to talk in there. Otado, one man.
1: Okay, thank you so much. Thank you so much for calling us. So free England, Nidia Matias here. We'll catch him as a 4-0. Oh, Michelle, no, so. All right. Hello?
4: Blackla!
1: Kujit, what's up? I beg, tell them to be the last caller. Tell them to be the last caller. Make nobody copy him again, I beg.
5: Yo. I say, I beg you, bro. I'm going to I'm not afraid. I'm going to be
1: Open your way. I'm in Catacorn. Open your way. Could you? Anyways, young Queen.
5: I didn't listen. Even in Puno. Obi, put to Russia. Maybe. Yeah. Bear to me down. I'll go to Bombay. No, I'm back at it.
1: Okay, all right, thank you so much, Kujic. I'm done with the calls. I'm not picking any more calls. I'll hear from Amber Ray and then Shino wrap it up for us. Amber,
3: okay, so I have something to say when it comes to football. People are always looking for results, and not only results, when people complain a lot, they need a new system.
1: All right,
3: we even look at coaches that have won a lot of Champions League and a whole lot. So when they are crying out for a new system, I think definitely we need a new coach.
1: Okay.
3: Yes.
1: So it was worth it.
3: Yeah, it's worth it.
1: What about the man who qualified you to the World Cup? Why are you guys asking as if he's not done anything for you guys?
3: No. See, this is
1: rubbishing all his effort and all that.
3: We are not rubbishing his effort.
1: Cannot drink back. Who are actually no. He didn't hear that, so carry on.
3: Okay, so we are not rubbishing his efforts. He's really done well. Now, people are crying out for a change.
1: Okay.
3: And I think they've gotten what they want, and we are seeing the results. So, hope for them.
1: Score line, Charlie. Portugal is leading by 2 goals, and it's still the FIFA World Cup. Today, we're outside, man. It's a watch party, and we're currently at Energy Choice Mart. Big love going out to Arash Motors. Big love going out to Energy Choice Mart. Big love going out to Electroland. Obaha. Open regular, open VIP, your stands, baby. Just come through. People are occupying the seats already, so the earlier the better. But I bet Nasi, next walk, Kunya, and enjoy the empire a bit because this match means the world to every gun out of stars. Let's see how it goes. Shino,
6: Lyle,
1: Auntie Grace,
6: Lyle. So, this is it. Let me.

0: Let me comment from a layman's point of view, and to whatever that I'm about to say, I stand to be corrected. Yeah.
1: Okay.
0: Let us not forget about the fact that the coaches are not allowed completely to do their job.
1: Okay.
0: Because when you come to when you come to Ghana, Ghana is a country that we can use a coach as a shield.
1: All right.
0: To take the insult when the real manipulators are the ones in suit.
1: Okay.
0: How on earth can you tell me a GFA, a president, that manages the affair of the entire association, has a player
1: that he's managing?
0: That he's managing among the team.
1: Oh, now then me GFA boss, I'm to me.
0: I don't know if it's a way or you be born a bit me aka. Nana, if it's a way be born a bit me aka.
1: And there.
0: Coach, you bet me feel comfortable at bench, when he's underperforming. Do you think it can happen that way?
1: Wedding.
0: Do you understand?
1: Yeah.
0: We are a country that we always ride on past glory. Okay. It's the more reason why I've been the player manager, so I've been the player by the Super Blaster. Because, boy, no, we're here, dear. But we're here, Jumene, we.
1: I'm ready now, son.
0: At this point, I'm so relaxing. Yeah? You're
1: about to experience the count, you.
0: No, no, I'm fast, I'm ready.
1: I'm on for a
0: experience the count, I'm on fast, I'm ready.
1: I'm for keepers 40 years, I'm on Jumu Dina, and World Cup here, man.
0: No, no, I'm on. I'm on manage, I'm on ways with a year. And I'm on stay active. So now, still I'm more of a big time to send people to mercy.
1: Okay.
0: But yeah, fade out in terms of which I don't know why. But what's your currently, Jordan Ayua, he's not the Jordan Ayua that we used to know.
1: Okay.
0: Which means, see, and all lucky some, I say stamina be.
1: Okay.
0: Or lucky some tactical play be.
1: All
0: right. I wasn't your best after starting from bench.
1: Okay.
0: By now, we jump 247. Or yeah, they cross through them because Papa, I bet captain team leader. You understand? That's why I said I stand to be correct. It's the one reason why I'm always with the belief that the coaches are not allowed completely to do their jobs.
1: Okay.
0: So we shouldn't always blame them.
1: The real rulers are behind the scenes. Okay. Shannon, thank you so much for that. Ladies and gentlemen, it's only 6 o'clock. Phone lines will be activated for Time with PM for you to link up. And then I'm giving you 3 slots. You predict the score line for the Ghana Black Stars versus England, the first corner and the first throw. Who do you think will get a first throw? Who do you think will get a first corner? I mean, as in the team. And then you give me the score line as well at exactly 6 o'clock right here on the drive of your life. We're still outside, inside. Anaji Choice Smart. Tell me, kind of, I'm for a job on Kunya. So the earlier, the better. Big love going out to Arash Moto. So open motorbike. You want to sort to be brewer. The big ones, the small ones, will be our size room. Fresh motorbikes. And when I tell you the prizes, it will amaze you, bro. So, on the regular, this is not the prize, but Charlie World Cup, I think this is a Yeah, man. So, the HLX 1255G, originally 14,300 because of the FIFA World Cup. Yeah, turn to 13,000. So, when they come to the grounds, we have the guys beside the bikes. They'll take you through, give you the prizes. You see the one way they love that you buy them for here, no. If you don't make a spread, give you two. We get some special packages for all of you, so no worries at all. Next one is the HLX 150, the ultimate workhorse. You get it, that is 15,100, but because of the World Cup, they are about 13,900. The HLX 150X, built for the toughest roads, originally 15,600, and it's about 14,500. So don't sit at the bench, bro. Come around, get a bike, use that for your runs, and it's really gonna save you. So, come to another choice match right now. 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Toys World, where every child's dream comes true. So, ladies and gentlemen, like I said, 6 o'clock. And it's 6:30, rather. So, dig more music. 6:30, phone lines will be activated for you to predict the scoreline for the Ghana-England match. And also, what team do you think will get the first throw? What team do you think will get the first corner as well? Predict the three. And if you win any of them, special prizes for you from our sponsors. Big love going out to Arash Motors. 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When you come around, whilst you're enjoying the match, you can order for something. Drinks day. Drink ban, I'll pay. Just let us know. The waiters and waitresses around will just come around and serve you. Ladies and gentlemen, it's still the drive of your life. The PM and DJ Shino. It's going to be musical takeover from now till 6:30. Now come in and fly the phone lines. Enjoy more music. This is the drive. PM doing the talk, DJ Shino doing the play. Blackla.

0: 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On why?
1: It's what it is.

0: up.
1: Hey.
0: Standard raising, boy. I say, yeah.
1: I can't believe it.
0: What? What? What? What? What? What? What? What? What? What? What? What? What? What? What? What? What? What? What? What? What? What? What? What? What? What? What? What? What? What? What? What? What? What? What? What? What? What? What? What? What? What? What? What? What? What? What? What? What? What? What? What? What? What? What? What? What? What? What? What? What? What? What? What? What? What? What? What? What? What? What? What? What? What? What? What? What? What? What? What? What? What? What? What? What? What? What? What? What? What? What? What? What? What? What? What? What? What? What? What? What? What? What? What? What? What? What? What? What? What? What? What? What? What? What? What? What? What? What? What? What? What? What? What? What? What? What? What? What? What? What? What? What? What? What? What? What? What? What? What? What? What? What? What? What? What? What? What? What? What? What? What? What? What? What? What? What? What? What? What? What? What? What? What? What? What? What? What? What? What? What? What? What? What? What? What? What? What? What? What? What? What? What? What

Croatia na Panama so de ba fee do na da me mati eye mu was mat oh yan yan tinim. So I have a Questy Paradise live commentary, you know, from it is a very big screen from Electroland Ghana Limited. Yes, they are one of our sponsors, and they are making sure that we watch this particular game on a giant screen with beautiful pictures. And the TV in the year,

0: in your midst. They are holding their wingers very well, and then our center players are doing their very best. I hope that they continue to the first half and then continue the second half.
1: 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We are live inside the 90 Choice Match. Brandy and Shabon Wahanum live. Ahana Yebringo live watch party. No, I am Mavi Kobi Mabane. I am your commentator on duty. I have a Kwesi Paradise, my right hand, with me as well. Born everybody, England 4. Receive for Gita Born, CCR, that question. Enzo Konsa with you. Konsa Akwesha, Anderson. Anderson Akwesha, Rice. Rice Akwesha, McGay. Makay has an Akwesha Anderson. Anderson Akwesha, Madueke, our right hand side. Madueke, Wamo Born, Tintin Basin. But then we have top guys are waiting. Wakle Born, the Dama Hen. Beautifully waiting on them. Jerome Pokuna, Jete, and you bring all the bridge money, papa, papa, papa, papa, papa, papa, papa, and you bring all the bridge money, papa, papa, papa, papa. As you Kansa, no kita born is here. Kansa, we're past born in the Ama. Magay, Magay, I pass. I'm just Spence. Spence, the Ama, Rice. Rice, like, I share 80 million. Oh, yeah. Gordon, with a new one. Gordon, the born, I'm a Rice. Rice, the Ama, Magay. Magay, I pass. I'm a Anderson. Anderson, a butchman. We live born in 10. Oh, yeah, Madueke. Madueke versus Mensa. Madueke versus Gideon Mensa. Madueke versus Gideon Mensa. On to my channel. This is my pass. Yes, reserves. Nice, nice, nice, nice. This is a very nice ball. A very nice interception by Jonas. In fact, by Jerome Opoku. The any defenders, they've been very, very, very active this evening. Trying to make sure that they wipe out any attack or safe attack if they do an interception. England from Warbank and Kranka. England from Warbank and Kranka. But then Ghana has been able to contain them so far. Let's see how things will go. Yes. Ghana is now pressing with the three-man. Yes, you miss when you have a James Okita born is here. Reece James was born up in it. You are pass Amma Anderson. Unless I question Bellingham. Bellingham, I question. Why couldn't you question Enzo Konsa? Now, base man, you are recording it. Referee is here. Here you are foul. Here you are foul. Here you are foul. Here you are foul. How do you see the game?
2: Oh, I mean, while I show game now, you can see that England are clearly dominating, like we said. The main duty of Ghana is to just hold on the ball, break on the counter, and then break on the counter attack. Now, most of the balls are going the right side of the attack of England. That is Noni Madueke, and the Black Stars of Ghana are doing really, really well to use Gideon Mensah and Antoine Semenyo to contain Madueke. Now, yesterday, Gideon Mensah said something that it is his time to shine. So he did very well at the meantime, like 12 minutes played, he has done really, really well to contain them.
1: All right. So this is a free kick against Ghana. Free kick against Ghana. Benjamin Asarese, me here four men in the wall. Me here four. That's me here for four in the wall. In the wall, we can see, we can see Jerome Opoku, we can see Nyaki Williams. We can see Jordan Ayew, Rice, Wasro, Rice, Wasro, on the job on Echino. Rice, the interest of Obotuma replicate, no free kick prowess now. And now, today, AE of a question, Rice, I said, Bonnie. Rice, Swan Alive, Zanu, Aide, Senior, you the lie.
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1: Go kick, Ghana up. Born Nassim 10-10-10. Let's see. You know, your aerial draw, but then Ghana Aji free kick referee. The mobile lady, referee, the mobile lady. Referee, the mobile lady. Aji free kick, it's a Ghana over a rim. But referee, it's a derby. He or a free kick, I'm a GDT Ghana. Hurricane in the form was on it. I come up with India and can need to compare and configure them. But don't happen. It's the answer, Mason. I'm about to make a call. Oh, yeah, I'm going to put one on a bed though. On the dam, no billing question, no kind of hurricane and Bobby. Internet to me, someone no. GFA president in the our park. Yes, GFA president. Otna Infantino Ninchan Pantin. I say in the Monsal Infuinten, Mobe Sibiano, Ghana, Bessie England.
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1: The second half will be crazier. 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

say what? What time? Bubba. Check it. Yeah. Crazy, man. Extra energy. What did I say? What did I drink? What did I say? What did I drink? Get something, man. Get some alcohol.

2, 3. England. 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

free. 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Yo, Kwene. His name is DJ Gangster from YFM. Let him know. Kwene. What's up, what's up, what's up, what's up, what's up, what's up, what's up, what's up, what's up, what's up, what's up, what's up, what's up, what's up, what's up, what's up, what's up, what's up, what's up, what's up, what's up, what's up, what's up, what's up, what's up, what's up, what's up, what's up, what's up, what's up, what's up, what's up, what's up, what's up, what's up, what's up, what's up, what's up, what's up, what's up, what's up, what's up, what's up, what's up, what's up, what's up, what's up, what's up, what's up, what's up, what's up, what's up, what's up, what's up, what's up, what's up, what's up, what's up, what's up, what's up, what's up, what's up, what's up, what's up, what's up, what's up, what's up, what's up, what's up, what's up, what's up, what's up, what's up, what's up, what's up, what's up, what's up, what's up, what's up, what's up, what's up, what's up, what's up, what's up, what's up, what's up, what's up, what's up, what's up, what's up, what's up, what's up, what's up, what's up, what's up, what's up,